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1: I want to know, do you think this is just innocent fun? It's a girl's night out. Or is it shady? Listen to what this girl revealed about her upcoming bachelorette trip.
2: Apparently being married is against the dress code for my friend's bachelorette trip tomorrow night.
3: She dropped her final bachelorette rules. Anyone who's married or engaged needs

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1: And she goes on to say, I just want one night where we all look single. This is literally my last weekend as an unmarried woman, and I want the full experience.
2: All right. So what is that going to be? Definitely not cat shopping. What do you think? Is that shady or is that just, you know, hey, whatever. Our phone number is 866-570-1903. Give it to you again. 866-570-1903. What do you think? Is that shady or not?
3: No, I don't think it's shady at all. Like, I think if you have that type of friend group where you can totally ask them, that just means you have nothing to hide. You're not trying to cheat. You're not trying to even meet guys. But you definitely, there's a feeling within side of like all women, I think, where it's like you remember the when you're single and how like that felt. Not because of men. It has nothing to do with men approaching you, talking to you. Take them out of the equation completely.
2: Okay.
3: But when you're out with your girls and it feels like this like single vibe between each other, mm-hmm. it's more fun. Everyone is slightly more relaxed for whatever reason.
2: And a wedding ring stops that?
3: It could, you know.
2: That's what I don't get. It's
3: especially
2: like,
3: in pictures and things like that. Because there's going to be a ton of pictures being taken and a lot of cheers photos. I could totally see it.
2: I got it.
3: And yeah. I could see like the bride-to-be wanting to be like, okay, I just want us to pretend like we're all, you know, 20 years old and single going out for the last time and that feeling of it.
4: Let me ask you a question, Adina.
3: Yeah.
4: If you were in a very, very serious relationship with a guy, say mm-hmm. a couple years, and he goes, hey, me and my boys are going to go to Vegas, but we have to leave the rings at home.
3: Cool.
4: You're cool with that.
3: Your ring doesn't mean you're not married.
4: I wouldn't buy. I'm not buying that.
3: I don't even care if you wear a ring day to day in and day out. You know, my parents have been married for over 40 years, and the last 20, their rings don't even fit, and they don't wear them. It doesn't mean they're no longer married. It doesn't mean you all of a sudden you act different. At least it shouldn't.
4: Well, this is basically stating, yeah, you should act different, right? Like we're gonna act different tonight.
3: No one's asking one night. No one's asking you to act different when it means don't pretend like you're not married.
4: Well, what is the full experience?
3: The experience of feeling single.
4: Acting different.
3: No, it doesn't mean you have to act on anything. It's just a feeling. Yes.
4: Feeling single is acting different.
3: No, because you're not taking any action. You're not.
2: Well, you are. You're taking your ring off.
3: Besides that, but if you forgot it and went to the store, it doesn't mean all of a sudden you're acting single in the grocery store. You forgot your wedding ring at home. That's what that means.
2: Well, it does do one thing. It does create an environment where it questions whether or not you're actually married when you're in an environment where you could be approached. And you could
3: Which is everywhere.
2: Well, sure. It's not everywhere because I would tell you, you're probably not as likely to get approached at a school pickup as you are at a nightclub.
4: Those are different.
2: Yeah, I'm telling you, it's different vibes. And so that being the case, and you're going out and it's a bachelorette party, so you may be drinking to excess, and now your inhibitions are lessened.
4: Mm-hmm.
2: It does say, okay, look, if this is our mindset that we're single in a fun way, it does make you wonder like, well, why would I need to take that ring off? In some ways, it's a signifier to people like, hey, don't approach me. I'm a decent person and I'm married and I'm mm-hmm. unavailable. Maybe some people like seeing someone with a ring thinking, oh, I got a chance for you know,
3: yeah, that
4: a challenge,
2: you know?
4: Yeah.
2: A casual encounter,
4: right?
2: You know, so I don't know, but I listened to that and I'm just like, it seems unnecessary. And I would be like, no, I'm going to wear my ring. I'm not welcome. Okay. If that's like the deal breaker, like, oh no, then it's not for me. I would think like, hey, you know what? I have a commitment I made to someone who's on a higher level than you.
3: But your commitment wasn't I'm going to wear a piece of jewelry. Your commitment comes with so much that's just internal.
2: You're right. And I'm the first person to say the ring isn't the thing to focus on, right? But the symbolism of putting that on your finger and saying, hey, listen, this is a signifier of my commitment, whether it's worth $10 million or $1, is a signifier. And the signifier I wear in public as a public declaration of my unavailability. And so I don't remove that.
3: So if you remove it once in 365 days, does it mean anything? Absolutely not.
2: You're right. It doesn't, unless, of course, there's a reason for it that might call into question why you would do that.
4: Correct.
3: Well, if the reasoning is has nothing to do with men, first of all, but if the reasoning is for the girlfriends to feel fun, young, hot, and in the moment for your upcoming bride-to-be, where it's the girls having a glass of champagne, taking pictures, what does that have anything to do with you being less married?
4: I love how, like, they always paint the picture of, like, once you cross the threshold of marriage, like, you're not fun or hot at all, like, whatsoever.
3: I mean, that's right. That's all what everyone always...
2: Well, I hate to be honest, but that's exactly what happened to me. I'm telling the truth. I'm not nearly as fun as I was when I was single. I was much more open to, like, everything. Just like, all right, let's stay out till 2 and drive to 200 miles. We're going to Vegas. Yeah, a lot more spontaneous before. But I do think this. I think you need to protect yourself environments where your inhibitions may be loose. And I think one of the ways to do that, one of the ways you project that is by having a wedding ring on if you're married.
3: I think the whole point of a bachelor party is that. Like, first of all, why would you then even be attending someone else's bachelorette party if it's not about that person and the friend group celebrating singleness for the last time?
2: I thought it was celebrating your upcoming marriage.
4: Yeah.
3: No, a bachelorette means you... Bachelor and bachelorette doesn't mean you're married. It means you are single, hence the word.
2: I don't...
3: literally.
2: I don't think it means that. I think it means you're about to get married, and this is your celebration of your upcoming wedding.
3: It means it's your last... To say, right? That's why people say, it's your last night single, as in you're an individual, you're your own person, because tomorrow, you're no longer, right?
2: That's an interesting question, because I could see it both ways, but I really honestly think if it's your bachelorette or your bachelor party, it's you celebrating the fact that you have found someone you're going to be with and you're excited to be with them and that wedding's coming soon. So you get together with your guys and you say, hey, guys, well, I guess, yeah,
3: it kind of is the bridal like party. You're,
2: right. I know. Now, well, I'm working it out in my head here. You know, I'm objective and open minded about it to a point, but I also kind of feel like, OK, well, I don't know. If you have made that commitment by putting a ring on your finger, it's a 24/7 thing. It's not like, I'll take it off. It's like, if having it on isn't that important, neither is taking it off, except for it could create confusion amongst people that don't understand your intentions.
3: Who cares about what other people think unless you're doing something shady?
2: Well, if you're in an environment where your inhibitions are low, it invites trouble that may not mean that you're going to do anything wrong. But it nonetheless is, it's telegraphing a certain way.
3: Mm.
2: And I think if you're telegraphing that, especially if you're not wearing your wedding ring, someone comes up and goes, oh, you're married. It gives them an idea. And right. It's like, you know what? I avoid problems. I don't tempt problems. I'm not like, let's put this to the test. Devin's on the phone. What's up? Is it Devin or Divine? What's up, Divine?
5: Divine.
2: Yeah, sorry.
5: Hey, what's up? So I was saying, as an engaged girly, I love wearing my ring around. My friends love it. My friends are single. I'm the first one to get engaged. So me personally, I would not want to go because how am I not going to have fun? I love having fun with or without a ring. And at the same time, it doesn't define whether I'm married or not, but it's nice to have it on because it shows like, hey, my man paid for this. I look cute in it and I'm still having fun with you guys. You know what? And I also believe I have been hit on with an engagement ring on. So knowing that, I think, you know, I would not want to go to something like that. And I personally would not make my friends, if they were engaged, not wear their ring to have fun.
2: Yeah, if they were married and if you're, well, I guess you're saying it. If you're married and someone says, take your ring off, you're like, what difference does it make?
5: Yeah, I'm still going to have fun. I'm going to have a little drink here and there. I'm going to yell and do karaoke and, you know, why take it off?
2: Yeah.
5: It's I'm having fun with a little extra glam on my hand.
2: Look at that.
4: You, oh, extra glam.
2: You know what? She got a good ring.
3: Oh, yeah. Yeah.
4: I'm not taking that off.
2: Like, no way, man. This is my...
3: It's nice.
4: Look at this iceberg.
5: Yeah. It's sparkly. He was like, I told him, get what you think I would like. And you know what? He designed my ring himself. So I'm going to wear this everywhere I go.
3: Oh, there was design involved. I'd be proud to wear it too.
4: He got it.
5: I said, don't get me silver and don't get me a big, you know, something that you see on everyone's hand. Oh. So he went out, he got me gold, he got me my birthstone, his birthstone, and diamonds.
3: Oh!
5: So right. I'm wearing it everywhere.
2: Yeah, keep that on.
3: I would too.
2: So much for that bachelorette
5: this morning, party. I was 10 minutes away from home this morning, and I drove back to go get it because I left it on my kitchen.
2: You know what? My wife has done that, and that makes a guy feel like $1 million.
4: It really does.
2: You're like, wow, you drove back to get
5: it. I got a phone to, you know?
2: Yeah. Like, I'm not trying to slum it like you. I got a ring.
4: Get it, girl.
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0: 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Dude, I thought Madonna was up for, like, a Lifetime Achievement Award. I had no idea that she had put out an album. 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

0: It's Nightly with Jade and Tyler, and we've definitely seen a shift in the alcohol industry. We've talked about the money that people are losing right now in investments, and we're also seeing a shift in what people are creating. More and more non-alcoholic beverages, but Tyler, I don't really get it. Why waste the calories if I can't get a buzz?
1: Yeah, but I think that's kind of the way we're going now with these mocktails and these non-alcoholic drinks. This went viral on the internet. It's doctors. Is it okay for doctors to drink non-alcoholic beer on the job?
0: To me, it sounds crazy, but I mean, technically, they're not getting tipsy or drunk. I mean, it's nothing more than butterbeer, Tyler.
1: I mean, imagine you're going in for surgery and the doctor walks in the room holding a beer. You do a double take and then realize it's not alcoholic. I mean, would you be okay with that?
0: I would not. I would not feel safe.
1: And I look at it this way, because there's, I feel like, you know, it's an addiction. If, you know, drinking's a drug. So I feel like there might be some people that will try to take advantage and actually use the non-alcoholic drink, but pour real beer in there.
0: Tyler, I hate to say it, you're freaking